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0: That is John Morgan. It's called Kid Myself on Taste of Country Nights. I just want to take a random moment to shout out all the veterans out there, all the soldiers that have gone to war for us, including my own grandfather. He's 101 years old and still telling jokes. He was in World War II and has a great story that he always tells me about how he was he's in the Navy. His group was commissioned to go and drop off already detonated bombs into the ocean, and he couldn't go on one of the journeys because he was playing baseball for the Navy, and the boat that went out, one of the bombs was not dismantled yet, and they ended up dying. My grandpa was supposed to be on that boat, but he's still with us today. Shout out to all those that fight for our country and that have paid the ultimate price for us to be free in America, where we love country music. And I got more of it coming up for you next on Taste of Country Nights with Evan Paul.
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Cole Swindell there. Now he's settling down, got a baby at home and everything. Taste of Country Nights, another country artist with a new baby at home, Lauren Elena. Here she is with Chase Matthew. It's All My Exes on Taste of Country Nights. Another bar, another fight, another whiskey sipping deja vu.

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0: Riley Green, Think As You Drunk on Taste of Country Nights. Don't hate the messenger. I'm just the one telling you this. It's not my fault, but guys, the Home Depot has already put out their Halloween collection. Yeah, already. It's July. They've unveiled the complete spooky season collection, and you can buy, they got a 12-foot skelly, the 11-foot mummy, or the 8-foot plant monster. They have 3-piece animated gremlins. It's getting to the point in America where we just need to have all things for all holidays constantly on sale. You know, we should be selling stuff for Christmas in February and for Thanksgiving in March. Like, why not? We're already almost there. Hang on to your britches. I got Luke Combs, Scotty McCreary, and Ashley McBride coming up next on Taste of Country Nights.
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0: Thanks for hanging out tonight. Taste of Country Nights with Evan Paul. Now, I've only been to a couple weddings in my life, but I always like hold my breath when they say if anybody objects, you know, I'm like, please, nobody say anything. Here's a song that's pretty interesting that involves weddings. Water at a Wedding. It's from Graylin James. It's on Taste of Country Nights.
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Thomas Rhett recently earned his star on the Nashville Walk of Fame, as he should. Now, maybe he could die a happy man. Here he is on Taste of Country Nights.

0: Ella Langley, of course, with Choosing Texas on Taste of Country Nights. A Maryland animal shelter is celebrating after its longest resident dog. This dog was just living there for 7 years. It got adopted. Apparently, the dog has been at the animal shelter so long that it has two names. His name is Kylo Jace, and the new owner spent several months building trust through regular visits. This guy put in work, kept coming up to the animal shelter to visit with the dog, helping him adjust to his future home before the adoption. And shelter staff say the long-awaited adoption marked an emotional milestone for everybody involved. And that dog got out of jail, man. He busted out. He was in there for 7 years. Good for him. And good for the guy that adopted him. That's awesome. Hang on. Shaboozy is coming up next, along with Stella Lefty and Boston. That's a great track everybody's talking about. That's coming up on Taste of Country Nights. Speeding while driving gives you less time to react. Another car could turn out in front of you. A pedestrian could be walking their dog. Follow the speed limit to keep them safe. Speeding catches up with you. Paid for by NHTSA.
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Jelly Roll there with Liar on Taste of Country Nights. Chances are you've heard somebody around you singing this song all day. Stella Lefty, this one's called Boston. On a

Lundy and Friends Morning Show, Lunch with Lena, Afternoons with Ashton, and all of your favorite country music. 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

0: New Country, that's John Party and Boots Off on Taste of Country Nights. I'm Evan Paul. Let's get a look at what's trending in country music news at tasteofcountry.com. If you're keeping up, we kind of knew that Riley Green owns some land in Alabama, and we knew it was about 600 acres, but Riley Green was just on the Theo Von podcast, and he revealed he now owns 1,780 acres of land. It all connects in Alabama. Now, I did the math. That's 1,300 football fields worth of land, two New York City Central Parks worth of land, all belonging to Riley Green. What does he do with all that land? 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
1: That is new Cody Johnson. I love that one. It's called Horseback, Taste of Country Nights. How about this? 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You just have to be a nice person. 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It's called Hall Pass Cash. We got it available for you to help get them kiddos back to school. Or, like I always say, we're not going to be watching, so you can spend it on whatever you want. 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Hang on. It's Evan Paul coming back with Lainey Wilson, Phone, Keys, Wallet, next on Taste of Country Nights.
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2: Well, it is Tuesday morning. It's the Lundy and Friends Radio Show with Ron, Eric Lundy right here. Dale Joyner in studio. Sean's in the... door. He doesn't know whether to come in or stay out.
3: Around.
4: I have to evaluate the situation every day if I want to come on in or not.
2: Yeah. You know, today is a national junk food day.
4: Well, let's celebrate.
5: Well, it's like there'll be lines and everything.
2: What is junk food, first of all?
5: Well, food is probably not the best for you. How about that?
2: I mean, but some people think about when they the first thing that pops into mind of junk food is potato chips or French fries.
5: Or maybe Oreos, or maybe ice cream, or ice cream.
2: Well,
5: so Dairy Queens.
4: I'll take all of it, please.
5: Thank you very much.
2: Now, let me ask you this. Would you consider a hamburger with lettuce, tomato, and cheese junk food?
5: Well, some nutritionists would. But, you know, it's got all your basic food groups.
4: It does.
2: It does. Mm-hmm. It's the perfect meal.
4: It may also depend if it's like a homemade patty that you put together or if it's a processed
5: with
4: hunk
5: the pink
4: of sandwich.
5: Slime.
2: What's that got to do with it?
4: It's meat. I feel like it's got a lot to do with it if you're calling it junk food or not.
2: I mean, I don't explain it. I don't understand. Ground beef is ground beef, right?
4: It is ground beef.
5: Yeah.
2: What else could it be?
5: All trucks are equal, right?
4: Yeah.
5: They all got a bed. They all care something. They all equal.
3: Yeah, right. Do you drive one?
2: I mean, it's
3: for an hour.
2: It's ground beef. I mean, what else? I mean, you know.
5: But what quality of beef is it? And did they add the pink slime?
2: Why would they add pink slime?
5: If you've already
2: got the ground beef,
5: ask McDonald's. They add pink slime to it.
2: Well, no, they call it. Well, that's not really. That's a horrible word, by the way.
5: What, pink?
2: Slime.
5: I used to play with as a kid. Came in a little can. Make poop noses.
2: Well, see, I watched the documentary on the television. And it talked about, you know, these chicken nuggets that you're talking about. It's not just Mickey D's, okay? Now,
5: what part of the chicken is the nugget?
2: It's the whole chicken.
5: Including the beak? Little narrow
2: well,
5: face.
2: No, of course not. It's mechanically.
5: You grind it up into a powder. You never know it. I mean, they figured out how to use everything on the pig except a squeal.
2: Oh, they don't use the teeth either.
5: Mm. Give them an opportunity. They'll grind it up into something.
2: What was that? What was my thoughts?
5: I don't know. You're talking about junk food.
2: Oh, junk food.
4: Yeah, it's junk food. That's right.
2: Yeah. Food is not junk.
5: Order, pick it up.
2: Would you consider this biscuit that we got this morning?
5: Some nutritious, but frown upon that.
2: Well, I think it has to do with the flour that they use to make the biscuit. There ain't nothing wrong with that egg. Is it a real egg?
5: Yes, okay. It probably is a real egg. Okay. Probably came out of real chicken.
2: All right, now the sausage patty on there, that's real pork, ground pork, isn't
5: pork.
2: It?
5: Yeah.
2: Yeah. And what is that, cheese? That ain't real cheese pork. Now. That's the American stuff. That's processed food.
5: Yeah.
2: Yep.
5: Well, you got to die. So do you want to die in the nurse home, sir? Do you want to die in the nurse home? Well, keep eating that. You'll be fine.
2: Oh, man.
5: See?
2: Well, maybe I need to stop eating that.
5: Well, you die in the nurse home then.
4: Take a pick, Ron. Let me calve it off.
5: Yeah. I mean, you can't have everything, Ron.
2: Mm-hmm. I got a bone to pick this morning.
5: Uh-oh. As long as it's not your nose.
2: What is the name of that rule about you know, making sure people have access to stuff, you know, handicap, that type of thing?
5: The ADA.
2: ADA, which is a very good thing, by the way.
5: American Disability Act.
2: I am not criticizing that, but I am criticizing lawyers who take advantage of...
5: I would take advantage of everything.
2: Yeah, well, I saw this video yesterday of a farmer, okay? He runs this little... stand, you know, where you buy vegetables and stuff like that.
5: Mm-hmm.
2: And he got a summons. He's being sued by this blind person. Okay. Mm-hmm. And they're mad because the website is not friendly to blind people.
5: Well, what website is?
2: I don't know. That's what I was wondering.
5: I mean.
2: And, you know, he did a little research and he said,
5: it's called a website.
2: Yeah, I know that.
5: not a web braille.
2: Well, see, the word sight that you just referred to is a different type of word. It doesn't mean sight
5: Well, if you can't, if you're blind, it's hard for you to see a website. Now,
2: well, see, that's what I was thinking. Why would
5: I'm sure they've got specialized computers, because in today's time, you got specialized computers that can help people with vision problems.
2: Yeah, they can talk, right?
5: Yeah, it can talk and describe things.
2: I need to talk to old Larry. He's visually impaired, and he can tell me how that works, because I know he does stuff online.
5: I got a friend that hires a bunch of them in Durham.
2: But how do they, why would a lawyer take a case and sue some small business because a blind person has a hard time navigating on their website?
5: Hold on.
2: But you got a lawyer you want me to call?
5: Let me show you why. It's all one thing right there.
2: Oh, the green stuff.
5: Yeah.
2: Okay.
5: It's all about money. You don't go to court for anything else but money.
2: We've got a lot of lawyer friends.
5: I know.
2: And they're not the type of lawyers that do that kind of stuff.
5: They don't have time for to go to federal lawsuits.
2: Yeah. So, anyhow, and I'm not picking on all lawyers. I'm just picking on certain types of lawyers and certain types of people that do the suing.
5: You mean the man on the TV that rides the rocket? Shaft and Finagler?
2: I got to be careful what I say here.
5: I know you
2: about the ones on TV. If there's a lawyer advertising on TV soliciting business, and that's what they're doing,
5: mm-hmm.
2: Personal injury lawyers.
5: Right.
2: If I get injured, I'm not calling any of those guys.
5: No, so we're lucky. Right here, we know lawyers.
2: We know lawyers, and they're very good lawyers.
5: Correct.
2: And so if you need a lawyer, if you get injured, and people do, you need somebody who's going to look out for you.
5: Well, it's just like if you think that you need file for disability, mm-hmm. that your health is
2: you need a good lawyer.
5: Don't go file for it by yourself. I think I've got all the proof here. My doctor says I can. I need to go on disability. I've got everything. You file it, and you file it wrong.
2: Yeah,
5: and then you can't ever go back and unring that bell. But if you get a correct lawyer that can help you do that, it's worth every dime.
2: And it's the same thing with trying to get Social Security. Just regular old Social Security. You probably should talk to a financial advisor before you do that.
5: Oh yeah, I told my guy. I said, you realize in about 2 years and a month, I can start drawing Social Security at 62. He goes, no, you can't. I said, why? He said, because you run a business, you make money.
2: You make too much money.
5: He said, it don't take a whole lot to make it too much money.
2: Yeah, I know it. I mean, there are people, though, that don't get the benefits they are entitled to. That's where I was going with that, by doing it on their own.
5: Yeah.
2: So
5: sometimes legal help like that is wonderful. And if I had a situation, I feel like I was going to have to file Social Security disability, I am not doing it by myself. I'm going to talk to a trained professional, someone who's got a good track record.
2: Yeah. Is that a lawyer calling in?
5: Let's see.
2: Are you a lawyer?
6: No.
5: Do you play one at home?
2: Yeah. Do you play a lawyer at home?
6: No.
5: No, she's more the judge at home.
2: Are you a judge?
6: That's right.
5: There you go.
2: You judge?
5: I do that.
6: Okay. No, I'm playing. My husband and me both. We're team. We team it out.
2: Who's the boss of the house?
6: We team it out. We don't ever say.
2: One of you's got to be the boss.
6: No, we equal it out, because that's just an argument whenever one says one's the boss.
2: So you argue with me, and you're not even married to me.
5: Yet.
6: I promise. We're not. We don't disagree on who the boss is. We're equal.
2: No, you're not. Somebody's in charge.
6: Honestly, to be completely honest, it would have to be him. Like, he has the final say, which is fine with me, because I feel like the man should have the final say.
2: See that?
6: If he's a man.
2: He's a good wife.
5: You just had several women almost veer off the road and hit the ditch right there.
6: I don't care. I do not care.
5: It's your opinion. You're entitled to it. I'm fine with it. But
2: yeah.
5: But
6: I don't care.
5: You got some women.
6: My parents raised me old school.
2: Yeah, just
6: they raised me old school. I don't care. My granddaddy was the boss of the house. Like, my grandmother got to do, like, the cooking, the cleaning, the taking care of the kids, buying the clothes, paying the bills, but my granddaddy made the money to pay all that. Yeah. So he had the final say. So that's just how I was raised.
7: Yeah. I know my wife's friends got on her when she married me. I mean, they were upset because she said she was going to love and obey in her wedding vows.
6: It says it in the Bible.
7: Yeah. And Reverend. She said it. And
6: that's,
7: she said
6: a whole, that's a whole different other subject, yeah, for me, too.
7: Yeah, and she said it in front of everybody. Everybody heard it.
6: Oh, that was the problem.
7: What, did everybody
6: nobody likes
7: it?
6: To hear the truth. Yeah, nobody likes to hear the truth anymore.
7: Yeah, that's right.
5: You can't handle the truth.
7: Yeah, that's why they have TDS.
6: Mm-hmm. Yeah.
7: Yes.
6: Mm-hmm. That's what, never mind. I was going to say something. I was going to say that's why we got the government, but never mind.
5: We're here from the government. We're here to help.
7: Now, I'm not a lawyer, but I know the law.
6: Mm-hmm.
7: Uh-huh. Is there any lawyer advice you need this morning?
6: No. I try to stay away from, like, the lawyers and all that because it's just politics, and I don't do politics.
7: Well, lawyer...
6: It's corrupted. It doesn't matter. No, it's
7: not
6: corrupted.
7: All lawyers are bad now. Most lawyers are good.
6: Now, I did actually used to work for one, and I will give him a shout-out. His name is Ben Eisner for Oliver and Cheek and Wilson. It's based in New Bern. I used to work for him. He is amazing. He's not just he tries to be your friend on top of it. He really is, like, I love him to death, and I miss him so much. I don't work for him anymore.
7: I love him, too. How can I help you this morning?
6: Can y'all play George Strait, You Look Good in Love? I don't know if you have that one, but that's the old one, too.
5: This is George Strait. We probably do.
7: Yeah, we probably do have that in here.
8: You look so good because you're in love with me.
7: Oh, yeah.
6: I like that song.
5: You go. You got him to sing and hope you're happy with yourself.
6: I am.
7: All right, my dear. Morning. Yeah. Yeah.
6: Yeah, but no, I'm not an attorney.
7: Thank God. All right, we'll do George straight for you. That's not a problem.
6: I appreciate y'all this morning.
7: Thank you.
5: Have a blessed day.
7: Bye.
6: You too. Thank you. Bye-bye.
7: Yeah. I need to call my lawyer.
5: He's probably busy right now. Or she's busy right now. You don't ever know.
7: Yeah. You never know. You look so good in love, George Strait.
5: On the Big Dog.
7: There you go. See how fast I am?
5: Yeah, you're quicker.
7: Yeah, we're all right.

Darling, I've wasted a lot of years not seeing the real you. But tonight your beauty is shining through. And I never took the time to let you know. So before he takes you away, please let me say.

Whether it's early morning, midday, afternoon, or nights, we always play what you love. 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

0: Here's a quarter. Call somebody who cares. Yeah, Travis Tritt, Big Dog, 98.5. It's 74 degrees right now at the Rocky Mount Wilson Airport.
1: Do you care, Ron? Do you care?
0: Care what?
1: You care about things, Ron.
0: Huh?
1: Huh?
0: Huh?
1: Do you care?
2: What is wrong with you?
1: You want it alphabetical or order of importance?
2: Well, just start at the beginning.
1: Well, yeah, you got this.
0: Never mind. It's going to be a sunny day today. Temperatures around, 93? I can't see the screen here. You know, I don't have a computer, you know, to work with in here this morning. So I'm using the small handheld device thing here. Yeah, it's going to be a partly sunny day today with a chance of showers, maybe some thunderstorm activity today. Temperatures 93, going to feel like 103. We're going to have a lot of rain this week.
1: Yes.
0: So,

0: I mean,
1: when the water comes back into Lake Wilson, are you gonna be able to see the water? Is it gonna just be like a grassy water thing?
0: No, it'll take over. What's going to end up happening is when you flood that grass will die.
1: Okay.
0: Because it's not getting enough sunlight, it's too much water, and so it's, you know, okay, it'll end up dying. Now, what fish are left going to have a fun time? And I'll tell you what else is going to spur on. Other vermin.
1: What kind of vermin?
0: Long, skinny ones.
1: Snakes.
0: Correct.
1: Okay.
0: Because when Silver Lake had that problem, when the dam broke, and before they could get it fixed back, the whole place just filled up with, I mean, it was tall grass and debris. And you just foliage all in the waterway.
1: Mm-hmm.
0: Well, now the dam's been fixed for about 9 years. It looks like the normal lake again because all that foliage has died.
1: Okay. The snakes go away?
0: Well, you know, maybe not. It's always been known for, you know, because the back part of it is a swamp.
1: Yeah.
0: And so it's always going to have a lot of snakes in it.
1: You know, you remember Bobby Hennett, of course. Mm-hmm. He lived on Silver Lake.
0: That's
1: and
0: right.
1: Had a nice place there. And I was over there one day and I was talking to him. I said, you know what, with the way his lawn sloped down to the lake, you've been there, I'm sure.
0: Yeah.
1: But, you know, I said, you know, Bobby, I bet that's a wonderful place to sleep at night. Just lay out here on the lawn and looking up at the sky and all this stuff, because at that time there was not a lot of light pollution
0: right, where
1: you could see up there the stars and all that stuff. Yeah, you can do that if you want to, if you don't mind snakes crawling all over you. So,
0: hey, I mean, that's true, because whenever I had a little lot there for a while. For about 15 years, I had a lot there longer.
1: Yeah.
0: And we were going to build on there. Then I got the farm, and I decided to sell it.
1: Yeah.
0: I said, I'm not going to – I spent more time at the farm. I went there, so – and also with the water going up, down, who owns it, who can use it, that kind of stuff, got all confusion. So I just sold the property. And but, boy, I can tell you what now. Back in the day, you go in Silver Lake and go fishing, and, man, you could catch them bigger than your hand. I mean, it was loaded. You know what a tube of crickets is, right?
1: Yes, sir.
0: That's a good amount of crickets, about 100-some crickets.
1: Mm-hmm.
0: You could put in, and you wouldn't go 100 yards before you used the whole tube of crickets. That cricket hit the water, and it was gone. Mm. A fish took it, and you
1: that's the best kind of fishing, you know.
0: That's what I'm saying. It was wonderful fishing. I don't know what it is now. I haven't been in there in years.
1: Yeah,
0: but that was fun fishing in Silver Lake because it wasn't fished by a lot of people, so you had to know someone to get in there in the later years.
1: Big Dog's gonna be out and about tomorrow. Of course, we'll be at Joiners tomorrow for the Dog on the Road. And also tomorrow from 11 till 1, we're going to be at the grand opening of the Right Dose gift shop at the Stallings Drug. And Big Dog's going to be there serving up hot dogs. You like hot dogs? Of course you do.
0: Yeah. Well, I don't like hot dogs.
1: Yeah.
0: And they're going to be right hot dogs, too.
1: That's right. Anyway, we'll be there from 11 till 1 at Stallings Drug in Pine Tops for the Right Dose gift shop. So go on by there. Have a good time and all that good stuff. It is a 6:37.
0: On the Big Dog.
1: You got the cue.
0: As far as you know.

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8: Partly sunny skies today with a slight chance of a shower or thunderstorm later on this afternoon. Temperatures around 92. Chance of showers overnight, mostly cloudy, low 76. Tomorrow, cloudy skies, showers, and thunderstorms throughout the day. Temperatures near 88. Thursday, showers likely, high 78.

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2: Yeah, what's the, you know, we've had this conversation many times in the past, and people always, you know, get into a, you know, discussion or debate or argument or whatever. How do you decide how much to tip at a restaurant?
3: Well, if you start at 20% and then think, were they worth it?
2: Do you ever give an insulting tip, like 5 cents?
3: No, and there's kind of a reason why.
2: I mean, after you've had all your meal and everything, you know, they're not going to sabotage your food or something like that.
3: Around here, you know, I run a business.
2: Yeah.
3: And, you know, I don't want to be known as that person.
2: Oh, I got you.
3: Okay.
2: Yeah.
3: My reputation is worth more than
2: of course, you go back to the same places all the time, right?
3: Well, I mean, yeah, we do, yeah, you know, frequent some of the same restaurants, yeah.
2: Okay.
4: But now, I agree with Dale. I just said that, didn't I? I agree with Dale Joyner.
3: Oh, Lord Jesus.
4: I always
3: you
4: start
3: seek counseling, okay?
4: I always start at that 20%.
2: And you start at 20?
4: That's where my mindset is. Now, if I need to reduce it from there, I can. And I don't mind giving. I'm a pretty good tipper, I'd like to think. Even if I get good service, I definitely reward the person for it.
3: Yeah, I don't mind looking after them, but I mean, all right. What about if you go to a little grill and somebody's grabbing biscuits out the counter?
2: Well, that's what I was going with this. You know, do you leave tips to?
3: Well, let me tell you something. Okay, perfect example. Yesterday, I went in there and one guy said, "You gonna get the pork chops?" I said, "They sure do look good on me." I said, "I think I'll get this," and I said, "Yeah, they always look at me. Whoa, how do they always look at me?" I said, "You see them little tip jars up there?" I said, "You put a little bit in there." I said, "Them ladies give you extra care when they fix your food.
2: They make sure
3: you get that really good looking pork chop."
2: Now, you're talking at it's
3: like a little grill at a convenience store. Well, yesterday I ordered bacon on my cheeseburger. And because I tip, all times I always tipped them at least a dollar every time I go in there, just for, you know, for hand me a biscuit out of the thing. But he put I bet it was 7 or 8 pieces of bacon on that. There was more bacon than hamburger on the.
4: You got a bacon burger.
3: Yes, sir. And it was good.
2: A little bit of ham on it.
3: Yeah. And it was good.
2: I bet it was.
3: It was good.
2: Where's this at? Never mind.
3: But it's because you look after them.
2: Yeah.
3: And they've said, when they come in there, they know what I want. You want 10 little cheeses? Yes, I do. I'm going to slip you some onions and peppers, because that's what I told the guys. Man, I said, this morning I had onions. I got a green pepper and some onions on mine. I'll never get green pepper. I said, you need to put something in that jar there. You start getting them peppers.
2: Yeah. And I'll tell you something else, too. You don't talk about little hole-in-the-wall places like that.
3: Mm-hmm.
2: Some of those places have the best food.
3: Oh, yeah.
2: I was in Aurora. You know where that's at?
3: Well, I do.
2: Yeah. And there was a little gas
3: station.
2: Right
3: before you get to Hoboken.
2: Yeah. You get out there on the main strip right there.
3: Where the liquor store is.
2: Well, is that where it's at? I don't know. So, anyway, it's the main strip going to town. I'm not talking about down. I didn't know there was a downtown Aurora until last weekend. Uh-huh. I accidentally landed in the middle of downtown. So, nice little town.
3: Probably because of the arrest, but go ahead.
2: But anyway, I stopped at a little convenience store there because we were going to go catch the ferry. And I said, I'm going to go in there and get a bag of chips and maybe a diet soda or something like that. Some junk food.
3: Oh, so, I thought you were going to get pink lemonade. Yeah.
2: And I told Sweet Thing, I said, you want anything?
5: No, I don't want nothing.
2: I said, you want to go? I ain't going in there. You know, I said, well, why not?
5: I don't like the way the people look.
2: I'm talking about the customers.
3: It is a roar, North Carolina.
2: Talking about the customers, not the people working in there.
3: I understand,
2: I will say this. I walked in there, and I was pleasantly surprised how clean the place was, first of all.
3: Well,
2: and the people working in there were very nice.
3: Yeah.
2: And then I looked back there, and lo and behold, they got a griddle back there. And I went back there, and I just looked. I wasn't looking to buy anything. I just looked, and I saw, they got good food here.
3: I mean, when I went yesterday, there was a lawnmower parked at the front door.
2: Look at that.
3: There's a lawnmower parked right in front. Yes, sir. He drove his zero turn to the store. Now, I wouldn't have necessarily had that Bud Light laying on there.
2: Yeah.
3: And they're getting another one.
2: Yeah.
3: I wouldn't necessarily have done that, but you know, yeah. It's you are in the country.
2: Yeah. But I did notice one thing, you know, talking about the tips, you know, you don't pay for your food where you get it. Okay. But they have a tip jar there. You know, where you can, you know, throw mm-hmm. the money in there. I mean, the people working behind the, you know, the grill and everything, you know, it's for them.
3: Mm-hmm.
2: And I thought that was real neat because I know they're, you know, probably making the minimum wage or, you know, thereabouts.
3: Yeah.
2: Well, because they're not servers, I guess they don't, they're exempt from that restaurant rule where people don't have to pay you minimum wage. I don't know how all that works.
3: But, well, I mean, even minimum wage, you're not paying you a whole lot.
2: No.
3: But, for instance, at Lake Gaston, July 4th weekend, on actually July 4th, went into the store down there, Washburn's, to a bunch of us always go in and get biscuits and go sit at the picnic tables by the water and have breakfast. We call it our reserve table.
2: Mm-hmm.
3: But I'm in there and they said, we've already gone through four trays of biscuits. I said, I said, you already gone through four trays of biscuits and I'm the first person to put tip in your jar. I said, that is some kind of a shame. And they're riding up here in nice fancy boats and they can't give you a tip. That is awful.
2: It is awful.
3: I always tip ladies.
2: You got a new boat.
4: I do.
2: Are you going to be one of them?
4: No. No.
2: You're going to leave a tip for that biscuit?
4: Yeah, absolutely.
3: Sure.
4: I do. I enjoy leaving. I mean, it's my part to help somebody out. Yeah. They're working hard, and I want to look out for them.
3: That's right.
2: He told me yesterday he might be up there at Lake Gaston this weekend.
4: The weather forecast might be telling me something different, but that's the plan.
3: Is that what he's seeing?
4: Yeah. Well, it's still a little ways out, so I'm not.
2: He's going to christen his boat. He's going to. Mm-hmm. He's going to. You're going to break a bottle of Mountain Dew on the front of it.
3: One word I'm going to tell you is plug.
4: Yeah, don't forget that. That doesn't end well.
3: Make sure you got the plug in it.
2: What happens if you forget the plug? Who gets to jump in the water and put it in there?
3: The plug in my boat is right in the center of it. It's got great big rabbit ears on it. It's a great big brass plug that you screw into the hole.
2: From the outside?
3: From the inside.
2: Oh, from the inside?
3: Inside.
2: Aren't you special?
3: Well, some doctors think so.
2: Yeah,
4: I won't reach mine from the inside.
2: You got to go in the water.
4: Mm-hmm.
2: Mm-hmm.
3: Now I got a John boat that you can see it right there from the inside. It's a very key part to that.
2: Well, let me ask you this. There's always a debate on what type of plug you put in your boat. You know, you got the kind that you screw,
4: mm-hmm.
2: and then you got the kind that has a little flap on it.
3: I like the flap because you can adjust that. You can
2: adjust both of them.
3: You can screw it in, when you lock it down, when you got that handle, you pull over,
2: mm-hmm.
3: it locks it tighter in there. I think that gives you a whole lot better.
2: You think so?
3: Mm-hmm. Yeah, okay. I think it's a better seal.
4: Now, mine is a stainless plug, and it's tethered. So, it's actually, right now, it's actually hanging out of the back of the boat. So, you just got to go tighten it up.
3: So, that way you can't lose it.
4: Yes.
3: Well, mine's inside the boat, so.
2: Have you ever forgot to put a plug in the boat?
4: I haven't, but it's usually my checklist pretty quick.
2: I have.
4: Yeah.
2: Yeah. Not long after I got it, we were riding down the Tall River Reservoir, and I looked and said, where's this water coming from?
4: From the Tall River?
2: Yeah. And then I remember what my daddy told me many, many years ago. If you ever get water, you ever forget to put the plug in the boat and you got water in there, how do you get it out real fast?
3: Jump.
2: No.
4: Gas.
3: You drive it.
2: Yep. Yeah.
3: You drive it.
2: Yeah, you drive it.
3: It'll pull the water out.
2: Mm-hmm. You drive it.
4: Have you got the little rubber fold-down plug in yours, or is it actually a threaded?
2: Mine screws.
4: Okay.
2: So I don't know why. I don't trust those things, the one with the flap. And I know you can adjust those, mm-hmm. just like the screw in. I mean, they do the same thing.
4: Yeah.
2: But my thing is, I guess the flap gives it even more hold. Am I thinking right? Even though you've got it secured without pushing the flap closed. Anyway,
4: I don't know.
3: As far as you know,
4: I guess Billy Ray told me it's like a big gasket.
2: Yeah, Billy Ray said, "Get the flap, brother. Get the flap." But I bought two of them, and I still got both of them. Mm-hmm. So,
4: have you used your boat since you bought them?
3: No.
4: I was just checking.
2: I went out there yesterday and looked at it again.
4: Did you?
3: If I were you, I'd keep that spare tire ready because the tires would be dry rotted.
2: I got bought new tires for it last week.
4: He's getting ready.
3: Mm-hmm. I got to get new tires on mine. If I ever decide to move it again right now, sitting late gas, I might just sit right here.
2: Yeah. I mean, the tires were about 6 or 7 years old. Looked brand new because I hardly ever used the thing.
4: Low miles.
2: But they say that you on a trailer like that, you need to change them, but every 5 or 6 years, regardless of what they look like. So, anyhow, sure. 2 minutes away from 7 o'clock.
4: On the Big Dog.
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1: Turn it up some. All right, boy. This is her favorite song, you know that, right? 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She might get up and dance again. Oh, she put her beard down. Here she comes, here she comes. Left, left, left, right, left.

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2: One of our favorite subjects on Tuesday morning is talking about Randy Bissett.
3: Oh, yeah. Yeah, that was a favorite subject of my wife's the other day.
2: Randy Bissett, of course, owns Wilson Flowers and Market in Wilson.
3: She said, oh, no, I got an email from one of my friends. I'm in charge of the flowers for the grave for our friend this month and next month. Can you call Randy and get some flowers? Okay, I'll call Randy.
2: Back up for a little bit. She's a member of the flower grave
3: group of her friends in Wilson. They've all agreed to keep flowers on one of their friends' graves.
2: Okay.
3: And
2: that was nice.
3: And so her and her brother. And so, because she always put flowers on her brother, so they won't. So, in other words, my wife wrote, well, you know, Randy, you know everything, da, da, da, you know where everything's cemetery, and you go do that for me. I get, okay, so now I am in the group with putting flowers on the grave. But let me tell you something.
2: You're one of the ladies.
3: Yeah, for the ladies. But she was my friend, too. So, and I knew all of them, so I don't mind helping the wife out. But Randy walks in with these two absolutely gorgeous flower arrangements for the graves. And
2: you
3: I'm
2: hear
3: like,
2: what he just said? He's been hanging around women. He
3: oh,
2: called
3: my
2: them,
3: Lord.
2: He said gorgeous.
4: Absolutely
3: they're
4: gorgeous.
3: Really, I asked Beth, I said, Beth, how long do you think they're going to stay on the graves? They're that pretty.
2: Are these real flowers?
3: No, they're artificial, but okay. I mean, they look real, but I mean, he really outdid himself making those things. And so he, you know, absolutely beautiful. And so I'm going to go put this on the grave and pray they stay there for a while. So I'm going to have to ride through every now and then and check.
2: So when I walk through the cemetery and I see you over there bending down praying, you're praying for the flowers to stay put.
3: I'm praying you keep your hands off of it. Because remember, have you ever heard the word suppressor? Just so you know.
2: You'd shoot me over a bouquet of flowers?
3: Let me tell you something. Anybody who steals off of a deceased person's grave should be hurt, okay?
2: Okay.
3: With a ball bat.
2: I hear you.
3: I mean, that's wrong.
2: Okay.
3: Defensive people in the grave, they use stealing from them. Because, you know, they caught one lady doing that.
4: Multiple times.
3: Yeah, and she went to court over it. But you don't go to court if you go to Randy's place and buy you some pretty flowers.
4: That's right.
3: And also, too, remember, he's told me yesterday that he's getting a head start on fall.
2: Okay.
3: And so he's already got some fall wreaths ready. And so if you want to get ready and go ahead and pick up one, and that'll kind of put the mojo to get this hot weather.
4: I see everybody's begging for fall to hurry up and come. Yeah, so go on and get your
3: everybody,
4: fall
3: I can't
4: wreaths.
3: Wait for summertime. Well, you got it.
4: Yeah, but I think you nailed it. What you're talking about. That's what I love about it because I don't know anything about flowers. I don't know what's going to look good. Just tell Randy you want something pretty, and it's going to all be pretty anyway. Yeah, but
3: I mean, he's got all kinds of cool stuff in there to eat too.
4: Mm-hmm.
3: You know, black bean salsa. He got the buckeyes. Man, they're delicious. Mm. I can't. If I carry one of those in the funeral home, it don't last no time. I can't carry them. I love them.
4: Do you share?
3: Oh yeah.
4: Oh, okay.
3: I don't need to eat all that. I don't need all that, but it's so good. I could eat all that. But yeah, but Randy's got a lot. You can't beat his beets.
2: No, you can't. And they're good for you. They're good for your liver.
3: Really?
2: Yes, sir.
3: The one that's got jockey marks on it.
2: No, I'm talking about the beets.
3: I'm talking about the liver. Been riding that thing like Seabiscuit. You know what I'm saying?
2: You had to go down
3: there. I'm just being funny.
2: Sorry, Randy. You're paying for this.
3: He pays me no mind.
2: But they still do have the summer special designer's choice, so you can go by there and go in. I want a little summer arrangement because I know the boys of fall will be here before you. When they start playing the football again?
3: The end of August.
2: Yeah. That's 2 weeks away.
3: Probably about 5 weeks from now, they'll be playing football.
2: Mm-hmm.
3: Or Cedar.
2: The Panthers start on the
4: August the 6th, I think, early.
2: Yeah.
4: First preseason.
3: Oh, preseason.
4: Yeah.
3: Where the games don't count, but the injuries do.
4: Correct.
2: Well, that's where they separate the healthy and not so healthy.
3: Or take the healthy and take them out the rest of the year.
2: Mm-hmm.
3: So
2: No, they don't. You know, the important players, they don't do that. You know, they don't put him in a situation where they're, you know, be injured before the season starts.
3: Okay. Then a lot of them are. Okay.
2: Didn't the Panthers lose a quarterback this week, last week?
4: I honestly don't know. I hadn't been
2: one of their backups. I think he retired.
4: Huh? Didn't know that.
2: I don't know why he retired. He don't play.
3: Well, yeah.
2: I mean, what's the point of retiring if you don't
3: good
2: play?
3: Retirement there.
4: Just tired of traveling.
3: Yeah,
2: but he's getting paid. So anyway, we're still off topic.
3: No, we're not. We're talking about Randy.
2: Yeah,
3: in football.
2: Randy don't play football.
4: No, but I tell you what, if you want to support
3: a football arrangement for you.
4: I was going to say, if you want to support your favorite team, like I think I need me a nice burgundy and gold wreath for my Washington Commanders to go on my front door for football season. He can do that for me.
2: Say what?
4: Give me a burgundy and gold wreath.
3: Washington who?
4: Whatever. We're Commanders again this year, right now. He can make you like a themed wreath.
2: Are they building a new stadium?
4: Yes.
2: Where at?
4: I don't know. I don't know the exact location.
2: Is it in Maryland or Virginia?
4: I don't know that either. It's got approved, but I don't know where the location is. Mm. It's going to be like 6 years before they play there.
2: You know, the Chicago team is leaving Chicago.
3: For now.
2: Was it the Bears?
3: The Bears.
2: The Bears. They're going to another state.
3: Yes.
4: Where are they
3: Indianapolis.
4: Going?
2: Yeah, which is right across the river, right?
3: They already got a Colts there, so they're going to have two professional teams.
2: Yeah. And you know why they left? No, never mind. We don't want to get political.
4: I did know that. The new stadium is going in the old RFK Stadium site.
2: Okay.
4: Yeah.
2: Site.
4: Yes.
2: Okay. So they tore the other one down.
4: Yeah. $3.7 billion, 70,000 seat stadium.
2: Mm-hmm. That your tax dollars are paying for.
4: In Washington, D.C.
2: Mm-hmm. Your tax dollars are not paying for flowers at Flowers Market of Wilson.
3: No.
2: Wilson Flowers and Market. So. Go by there and see him right across the street.
3: And remember, he doesn't charge sales tax. He only collects it. So don't hurt the messenger.
2: But yeah, you got me there. I had to think about that. You're correct.
3: Mm-hmm.
2: Okay. See, I'm not as dumb as I look.
3: Well, you play one on radio.
2: I do. Proud of it. 760.
3: Not a big dog.
2: Yeah.
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4: Partly sunny skies today with a slight chance of a shower or thunderstorm later on this afternoon. Temperatures around 92. Chance of showers overnight, mostly cloudy, low 76. Tomorrow, cloudy skies, showers, and thunderstorms throughout the day. Temperatures near 88. Thursday, showers likely, high 78.

0: Big Dog 98.5, Boys of Fall. That is Kenny Chesney. It's Lundy Friends Radio Show. Ron Eric Lundy right here, along with Del Joyner from Joyner's
1: Funeral. We're talking fishing boats today.
0: Yeah. Yes, we are.
2: We can talk that every day.
1: It's almost too hot to fish right now.
0: It is too hot to fish.
1: What do you think? There we go.
2: Yeah, honestly, for me.
0: Is it too hot to ride a boat?
3: Yep.
0: But you got a top on it.
1: It can be, you know, because when it's sweltery 95 degree heat out and you're riding at 25 miles an hour in the water, it's still 95 degree heat hitting you in the face.
2: It is.
0: I found that out this past weekend when we went to Aurora and Bayview to ride the ferry boat.
1: Uh-huh.
0: And I usually like to get out and, you know, just, you know, stand on the side of the ferry and, you know, just feel the breeze and watch the birds and all that stuff. Couldn't do it. It was too hot. The air was so hot.
2: It's like being in an oven.
0: Yeah. And Otis wouldn't even put his head out the window. We're riding down the highway. Oh, what's wrong, buddy?
4: It's too hot.
1: Is that what he said to you?
0: Yeah, with his eyes.
2: Yeah.
1: Well, I think we might need to get some counseling up in here.
2: Yeah, if I was going to be on a boat right now, I'd be out first thing.
1: Are you
2: thing
1: allergic
2: in the
1: to white coats?
0: Let me ask you a question, Mr. Know-It-All.
1: Gordhead.
0: You can't read your dog?
1: Is it writing on my dog?
0: No, you know what I mean. Can your dog communicate with you and you understand what the dog is trying to say?
1: Yes.
0: Okay. I can do the same thing
1: with
0: those.
1: You know why? Because when my new dog goes to the door and she whimpers, that means I got to go pee. When she goes to the door and barks,
0: yeah,
1: that means you fix and touch one of two things, the leash or the paper towels, which you want to grab. Because you fix grab one. When she barks at the door, yeah, I got to go now.
0: You know what? I just insulted him and I need to apologize.
1: No, you can't insult me.
0: You know, because you know you should never slap the hand that feeds you. You know what
1: like
0: I mean?
1: This,
0: you ever heard that before?
2: I have heard that.
1: How's that biscuit this morning?
0: It
1: Ron.
0: Was great. It was great, and I apologize. You know, you're such a benevolent man, because you're always giving.
1: Well, let's just say that I hate to eat alone, so that way. So,
0: but I mean, you're more than that. You're a good fellow.
1: And then I wake up. So.
0: Let's see here. I'm reading the news headline. I don't have a computer in here this morning to do show work with, so I'm having to look at my little device here, the hand thing. And so some of this stuff that's coming up, Mark Kelly. You ever heard of him?
2: Mark Kelly.
0: He used to be an astronaut. He's a United States Senator now.
2: Oh.
0: Yeah. He's an idiot.
2: Okay.
0: Arizona, I think. Let's see here. What else is on here? Oh. Trump imposes 50% tariff on a variety of Canadian goods over discrimination of American autos.
1: Get them, baby.
0: Yeah.
1: You know why? Because they're putting like a 25% tariff on all the U.S.-made cars coming in, but all the ones coming in from Germany and all that, they're not putting any tariffs on. Mm-hmm. So Trump said, that's fine.
0: But it's not just that. It's dairy products and hockey sticks.
1: And cheese. We limit the amount of cheese we let go in that country.
0: Okay. So anyway, he said he's going to start tariffing them too because of the wildfires that they won't control up there in Canada. You know, they're very liberal there.
1: Oh, yeah. And so, you can't cut that tree down. You can't do. Mm-hmm.
0: Well, they don't want you to cut the trees down, but they want you to manage the forest better, you know, when you have these fires because it happens. They're natural.
1: Mm-hmm.
0: But if you don't take care of your forest, like we do in North Carolina.
1: We don't give it all the fuel to do.
0: I mean, you know, like our state parks in North Carolina, wonderfully managed state parks. I don't care what anybody says. We have one of the best state park systems in the country. And and they do controlled burnings and things like that in our state parks. So when they do have wildfires, because they do, and they will continue to have them,
1: because
0: they're not catastrophic, you know. Just like the one they had up near, was it Pilot Mountain a couple of years ago? If you go up there now, you won't even notice that there was a fire there. So, I mean, that's what nature does. But you got to manage your forest correctly. That's why we have a forest service. So Anyway, that's another subject altogether. And let's see here. You know what time it is, don't you?
2: Let's see. Well, it's close to 7:30. So
0: it's howdy duty time. Howdy duty. It's time for birthdays. 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Check them out on Facebook. They rent tables, chairs, everything you need to make your next event a huge success. You have the official Joiner's Funeral Home birthday book, sir.
1: Oh, yes. And today would be the 21st of July. And so, Jane.
0: Is today
1: Wood,
0: payday? Huh? Is today payday, Sean? Or is that tomorrow?
1: You get paid no mind.
0: Okay.
2: I don't know. When it hits the bank, I got paid.
1: Erica Newsom.
0: Who?
1: How about Brandy Ide? How about Debbie Williams? I know her. How about Vernon Mason Jr.? How about Jim Varnell?
0: And akin to Russ?
2: Yes.
0: Is he?
1: Don't know.
2: I think it's his brother, but I may be wrong.
0: Okay.
1: But they're not kin to Jim Varney.
2: No.
1: Who is actually one of the most hilarious people in the world. He used to do Shakespeare.
0: Let's see here. I got a celebrity list here. Don't know half these people.
1: Well, don't you worry about it, because we don't know them either.
0: All right. Who's Blake Lewis?
2: Who?
0: Blake Lewis. He's 45, whoever he is. Let's see here. Lance Guest is 66. Don't know who he is. John Lovitz, I do know who he is. He is 69 years old today. Robin Williams was born on this day, 1951. He's been gone since 2014. It's hard to believe.
2: Wow.
0: Let's see here. Janet Reno, we used to call her alligator wrestler. That, you know who she is?
1: Yes, that is one. What she used to be with... Oh, what was she?
0: Bill Clinton's
2: attorney general.
0: Yeah.
1: Oh, my goodness. You would not want to have to fight her in a bar.
0: You know why he chose her to be the attorney general?
1: Because he wouldn't be tempted to be around her.
0: Hillary made him do it.
1: You're not putting some hot woman in there.
0: Mm-hmm. Let's see here. Don Knotts was born on this day, 1924. Was he from West Virginia? I think he was. They interviewed the girl that played Mary. What was her name? His girlfriend's name in the TV series.
1: Mary Lou.
0: Is it Mary Lou or Betty Lou? Thelma Lou.
2: Thelma
0: Lou.
1: I had Lou right.
0: Okay.
2: He was from Morgantown, West Virginia, by the way.
0: I thought he was from West Virginia.
2: Good job.
1: West Virginia.
0: But they interviewed the lady that played Thelma Lou and talked about the Andy Griffith Show, and she loved Don Knotts. And loved playing the part of his girlfriend on the TV series. But there was one episode that she absolutely hated, did not want to do it, and it was the last episode she ever acted in. You know what it is?
2: Uh-uh.
0: When Barney came back to town after being a detective in Raleigh, he came back, and Thelma Lou, it was kind of like a high school reunion or something like that, and Thelma Lou had gone off and got married.
2: Well.
0: It broke his heart, and she read the script before they recorded this thing. He won some type of Emmy or something like that for that episode. But she said that she hated doing that episode, and she talked about it to the writers. Do we really want to do that, to break Barney's heart? Thelma Lou, you know, you would think that they would go back to the high school reunion, get together,
2: fall in love again,
0: and get married,
2: and then
0: ride off in the sunset. But no, she had to go off with some city slicker from down in Florida or something like that. So,
1: well, you know, if Barney's not doing chicken right, then
0: I mean, Barney's Barney. Barney.
1: We just take that hat off and mess up his hair. Oh, it was hilarious.
2: Didn't he do, was it the Apple Dumpling Gang? What were those movies?
0: He did. Tim Conway?
2: Yes.
1: Oh, Tim Conway's hilarious.
2: Yes.
0: Well, so was Don Knotts.
1: Oh, yeah. You put them together, you got something going on.
0: And what was that one where he was a newspaper reporter or something like that and went into this haunted house and was going to spend the night? Was it called Mr. Chicken or something like that? That was a pretty good movie, too. And then, of course, where he turned into a fish. You remember that one? That was a good movie.
2: No.
0: Every movie he did was pretty good. Yeah, good old Don Knotts.
1: Was that one called Filet?
0: Why you got to go there? Filet?
1: I'm just I'm just pulling your chain this morning.
0: Yeah, he turned into a fish, and he fell in love with another little fishy girl.
2: The Girl Ghost Fish. And Mr. Chicken.
0: The Ghost and Mr. Chicken? That is that the one where he was a reporter?
2: Yeah. Okay. 1966.
0: Yeah.
1: That was the year I was born.
0: Were you born in 66?
1: I was. That means...
0: Did you know I'm older than you?
1: Yeah, I knew that. You can tell that by simple looks.
0: What do you mean by that?
1: You look older than me.
0: What do you mean by that?
1: You're more seasoned.
0: What do you mean?

0: Yes.
1: If it was in color, I didn't watch it.
0: It was in Technicolor.
2: Anyway. Here's the hottest woman in country music and pop music and hip-hop and whatever genre you like. Ella Langley. What's his face?
1: Yeah, him.
2: Morgan Wallen, Big Dog.

0: You know, this song kind of reminds me of Mark Chestnut.
1: Yeah.
0: Zach Top. Do you see what I'm saying there?
1: I agree with you.
2: Is that the hot dog eating guy?
0: No, sir. That's the country music singer.
2: Oh.
0: You're talking about, what's his face?
2: Joey.
0: Yeah, Joey. Joey Chestnut.
2: Yeah.
0: Let's see here. This is what you call a sports bumper music. Here's something for you, Sean. Maybe you too, Mr. Dell.
2: All right.
0: This robotics company has engineered a full-size humanoid.
2: I get ready to say, someone's going to need some tux.
0: Well, anyway, a robot. How about that? This robot to fight another robot. You know, it's kind of like a UFC high-tech androids where the teams take identical robots and trick them into fighting with each other and beat the metal out of each other. You know what I'm talking about? Would you bet on something like that,
2: Sean? I'll knock your spring loose is what I'll do.
0: Well, here's what happened in the opening night. This was in China, by the way. China. Yeah. They were all into this AI stuff. So anyway, they had this unforgettable start matchup between these two robots. One of them's name was White Eagle, and the other one's called Matador. Matador. Anyway, White Eagle won the brutal high kick that tore off Matador's head.
2: How about that?
0: Violence. His head came loose from its socket. Can you imagine?
2: I don't think that's going to be very tender chicken to eat.
0: Well, see, the thing is, these robots kind of look real, okay? So the kid in the ring there, and he does the high kick, hits him in the head, and the head just pops right off. Can you imagine that happening in real
1: life? Game over.
0: Yeah.
1: Remember that TV show where they used to do that? What was it called? Everybody built their little battle bot things, and they put them out there.
2: What's it called? Battle bot.
1: Was it battle bot?
2: Yeah.
0: Hmm.
2: But yeah, that was cool. Cause I mean, some of these people they put, it's got wagon wheels on it with these swinging hammers.
1: Mm-hmm.
2: I mean, and these other ones would just go clip the wheel out from under it, and it just goes around in circles.
0: You ever watch that TV show called Wipeout?
2: Yeah, I've seen it some. I watched where they run the obstacle course.
1: I was going to say, that's the obstacle course stuff. Yeah.
0: Yeah.
2: Yeah. Now it's called the American Ninja Warriors.
1: Mm-hmm.
0: You know, they've been on the show.
2: Really?
0: Yeah.
2: Did they run across the desk instead of jump off this and go?
0: Well, you know, when they said they wanted to come in here, I was wondering if they were going to be hanging from the ceiling and all this stuff. But they were normal human beings.
1: Oh, yeah.
2: And then you got us over here.
0: Yeah. Yeah, I seen you guys on national TV. Yeah, we been on TV.
2: Mm-hmm.
0: So, anyhow.
2: I've been on North Carolina TV before, but...
1: Yeah, me too.
0: Oh, that's right. I've been on TV, public television. They came in here one morning, several years ago.
2: That's the free stuff.
0: Yeah, was that girl's name that does the weekend show? I forget her name
1: on
0: now.
1: On PBS?
0: Yeah. They do the weekend show, and then you know she goes throughout the state and you know visits and all that stuff.
1: Hmm.
0: Oh man, what's the name of that? What's her name?
2: The Roving Reporter.
0: Yeah,
1: they did a story on you.
0: Well, not on me, but somebody else that was with me that morning.
1: Okay,
0: so but I was on it. So,
2: it made you guilty by association, and your parents told you, yeah. Choose your friends wisely.
0: My friends? I got friends? When did that happen?
2: Well, that's true.
0: Okay. It is 7:45.
2: Oh, the big dog.
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1: Partly sunny skies today with a slight chance of a shower or thunderstorm later on this afternoon. Temperatures around 92. Chance of showers overnight, mostly cloudy, low 76. Tomorrow, cloudy skies, showers, and thunderstorms throughout the day. Temperatures near 88. Thursday, showers likely, high 78.
2: Whether it's early morning, midday, afternoon, or night, we always play what you love. Only on

0: Big Dog, 98.5. Yeah, there you go. Lainey Wilson and John Mayer. Wonder how that happened.
1: I don't know, a different combo there, but pretty good little song.
0: Yeah. 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That's over there at the Brentwood Shopping Center in Wilson, right beside the Subway shop at Brentwood in Wilson. You like that?
1: Yeah.
0: Yeah. Now, they serve other areas other than Wilson. You know what I mean? Like Raleigh and Fremont. You ever know? You know where Fremont is, don't you?
1: I do know where Fremont
0: is. Okay. Greenville, Goldsboro, Wilson, yeah. And of course, Rocky Mount.
1: Yeah. All of your flooring needs. They got you covered.
0: Yes, sir. I'm looking at some of the work that they've done. Well, here. There you go. Yeah. Anyway, they're fine, outstanding family-owned business serving this area for many, many years. Stephanie and Tony will take care of you. You can go on their Facebook page and look at some of the fine work that they've done in the past. And, of course, they're patriotic folks, too. So you'll see some of that kind of stuff on there. They back the blue.
1: There you go.
0: Says so right there.
1: Good.
0: Yes, sir. And they're fine Americans. Says so right there. You think that's funny? Yeah.
1: Well,
0: I like this checkerboard. You see this one right here? Let me show you the picture there.
1: Yeah, I do too.
0: I think about getting me a big chess set and go over there and play checkers
1: on the checkerboard floor.
0: The checkerboard floor. Yeah. Saul's & Company. Yeah.
2: That would look good in the garage before it's sitting there on a Trans Am.
0: What'd you just say?
2: That floor with the checkerboard would look good with a Corvette or Trans Am sitting on it in the garage.
0: But who has one?
2: A Trans Am, I can supply the car.
0: You gonna supply the car if I supply the floor?
2: Yeah. Temporarily, I'm carrying the car home with me. But it'd be good for a photo op.
1: A photo op, yeah.
0: Maybe you should get Stephanie to put the floor down in her showroom and then put your car in there. Maybe you'll.
2: I don't know if she got a door big enough for a Trans Am. She does in the back. She got a roll-up door where she got all that the floor in the back up in there.
0: Mm-hmm. Is it too hot to ride around Trans Am?
2: Yeah, for here lately has been. You ride around in a convertible right now, you're cooking.
0: Cooking, baby. Yeah.
2: Yes, sir.
0: Hey, tomorrow we're on the road at Joiners.
2: We are.
0: Yeah. I got to ask you a question. I said ax, you know, ax, mm-hmm. ax you.
2: Mm-hmm.
0: When is the next blood drive at Joiners?
2: It's going to be next month.
0: So you'll be talking about that tomorrow.
2: Well, we'll be promoting that, yes, because it's going to be the first Tuesday in August.
0: So it's hard to believe we're talking about August.
1: I know.
2: Yep.
0: Yeah. What in the world's going on?
2: How do we time, baby, and you can't stop it.
0: Why is it the older you get, time goes faster and faster and faster?
2: It does go faster.
0: Yeah. You know that for a fact, don't you?
2: Been living it.
0: How's that going for you so far?
2: So far, I've made
1: still
2: it through
1: living
2: this. I'm still here.
0: Yeah. I'm trying to find me a time song.
1: Oh.
0: You got one?
1: Uh-huh.
0: What?
1: Time marches on.
0: Time marches.
2: How about killing time?
1: Yeah, killing time's a good
2: killing
1: one.
2: Killing time.
0: I can't do two at one time now. Just one at a time.
1: Well, you know, you pick. DJ's choice.
0: DJ's. I've already got the Tracy Lawrence Time Marches On. And what was the other one?
1: Killing Time.
2: Killing Clint Time Black. Or Clint Black.
0: Clint Black. You ever notice how he looks like Roy Rogers?
1: He does.
2: Well, as long as you don't like Roy Clark, all right? How about that?
0: Yeah.
1: Thank God and Greyhound.
0: All right, let's see here. Which one do you want? You can't have both.
1: I don't.
2: I'd rather have Killing Time.
1: Yeah.
2: I know that song gooder. Okay. Much gooder.
0: Anyway, well, I'll talk to you tomorrow.
2: All right.
0: Yeah. I'm sorry you can't feed me tomorrow.
2: See, children's.
0: Mm-hmm.

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Brunette. Tucker Whitmore, Big Dog, 98.5. It's 803. Ron, Eric Lundy right here. It's the Lundy Rents Radio Show. 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So go by there and have a conversation with Tyler or Shannon, Thomas or Janie, and of course, Lori Thomas, the agency manager there at Farm Bureau Insurance in Wilson on Nash Street. 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Yeah, I guarantee you, if you do an insurance review, they will give you a Farm Bureau hat, and everybody should have a Farm Bureau hat. So there you go. Nash Street location, Farm Bureau Insurance in Wilson. It's 804 on the Big Dog. Here's Sugarland. Called Settling. Yeah. Big Dog.

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1: Makes me laugh.
2: Oh my God.
1: A little bit of music and a lot of funny talking.
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3: Another use or abuse of AI. You'd make a decision, Sean. They're thinking about trying to figure out how to put humans into artificial hibernation. Yeah, you heard me right.
4: I was hoping I didn't, but yeah.
3: You did.
4: Gotcha.
3: Yeah, the reason they're doing that is for long-distance trips to, you know, like Mars. Now, deep space travel, you know, it's dangerous, of course, and causing muscle loss and bone damage and exposure to high levels of radiation. The fix could involve mimicking animals like squirrels and bears who go offline for months at a time. Like squirrels and bears. The problem is, we're not squirrels, we're not bears, so researchers are trying a different way to get our bodies to act like squirrels and bears, such as ultrasound waves and sedatives. Scientists are divided about how to go about this, but they're hopeful they can pull this off within the next 10 to 15 years. I won't be around then, I don't think. I might be.
4: You never know.
3: There's a 50-50 chance I won't be. There's a 50-50 chance I will be. Just like every day when you wake up in the morning.
4: 50-50 chance I won't be. You know?
3: That's right. That's right. But anyway, can you imagine what that would do to people who are not really happy about their current life or this environment in which their life is taking place, and they want to come back later on? They want to put their life on hold. You've seen the movies and stuff like that where they freeze people.
4: Yeah.
3: For 100 years and then come back 100 years later and unfreeze them and all that stuff. This is what this is talking about.
4: Yeah.
3: Maybe not using a freezer, but putting people away. But
4: can you imagine?
3: Bringing them back.
4: Just think back life 100 years ago. So you're woken up 100 years from now. Would you even recognize? That's crazy. I mean,
3: well,
4: a lot has changed in 100 years.
3: All right, we were having this conversation this past weekend. You're not of the age, but I am, where some people didn't have indoor plumbing.
4: Right.
3: So, you know, to use the restroom, they had to go outside in the middle of the night to a little thing out there where you didn't know whether there were spiders or snakes or rodents or whatever, and take care of business.
4: Yep.
3: Yeah. That type of thing. Indoor plumbing. They didn't have washrooms like we have now, you know, bathtubs and showers and stuff like that. I guess they took sponge baths back in those days. And if you wanted to have a full blown bath, you know, they'd set up a tub outside in the barn or something like that. And that's where you'd go wash.
4: Yeah. That's kind of like my 8-year old. We had this conversation yesterday because we were going on a trip Sunday and we went through an area with really bad cell phone service. So all of a sudden he couldn't watch anything on his iPad.
3: That's awful, isn't it?
4: And he could not function. And I said, buddy, you realize, you know, we used to take 12, 15-hour road trips when I was your age. The internet didn't exist.
3: Yeah.
4: We didn't have all this. He's like, what did you do? I said, well, we carried on conversations and, you know, just relax and enjoy the ride. And he can't get his head wrapped around that.
3: It's just like when I first started backpacking up in the mountains. You could get lost real easy up there. You didn't know where you were at and you didn't know how to read a map or how to navigate yourself. And then if you got lost, you had to go into survival mode. And, you know, what do you do? And nowadays, you know, it's not that complicated. They got these little devices now where the GPS will locate you. You just push the button, like the emergency button on a little, like a walkie-talkie. And the satellite picks it up and they pinpoint where you are and come pick you up. That type of thing.
4: Yep.
3: And you know, getting back to putting people to sleep, I cannot imagine what this world is going to be like 100 years from now.
4: Me either.
3: When you think about what's happened in my lifetime and how we have changed in this country, and I'm not talking about other countries around the world, but this country and where we came from, you know, if you took history in school and stuff like that, you know, we've come a long way in this country. We're only 250 years old. I know that sounds like a lifetime for some folks, but I look back now, 250 years is not really that long
4: ago.
3: It's
4: not. It's not.
3: And like air conditioning, you know, we've been complaining all week or this summer about air conditioning. I can remember we had no air conditioning in our house. We had a big fan up in the ceiling that would draw air from the outside. I don't ever remember being sweaty hot.
4: You made it through it just fine.
3: Yeah, made it through just fine. But now I can't. If the temperature at night is below, above 66, I'm hot and sweating.
4: Ooh. Wow. I guess we just adapt over time. But you talk about 100 years. I wonder what it's going to be like 10 years from now. You know, things change very rapidly.
3: Yeah, it's just like cars. How much cars have changed over the years. You know, my family was in the car business, you know, when I was growing up. And they not only sold them, but they also, you know, you repaired them, you know, mm-hmm. and stuff like that. And how much they have changed over the years. You know, nowadays you go in there and, you know, when you had a wreck back in those days, they fixed it.
4: Yep.
3: Nowadays they replace it, you know, like the bumpers and stuff like that.
4: Yep.
3: And, you know, the technology there. And working on a motor on a car nowadays, unless you've taken computer courses and stuff like that, you can't work on them.
4: And have all the equipment to work on.
3: So that's changed. So, anyway, life's changing. But as far as, you know, do I want to be put to sleep and brought back 100 years from now? No, sir.
4: Mm-mm.
3: No.
4: No, I think I'll opt out of that as well.
3: Yeah. And I don't want to go back. I mean, people say, if you could go back in time, what would you do? Well, first of all, I don't want to go back in time because I don't want to change anything.
4: There's
3: some things that happen in my life that are not good, but I don't want them to go away.
4: Right.
3: Because that's life experience.
4: That's right.
3: So anyhow, I don't know about this Mars thing. Why do we need to go to Mars?
4: I don't know. I don't have any desire to visit myself.
3: Yeah. I mean, really, how is that going to improve our life here on Earth? Going to Mars? Just because?
4: I guess.
3: Like walking on the moon. Mm-hmm. Why are we walking the moon? Because. It's like a kid. Why are you doing that? Because.
4: Yeah.
3: Yeah.
4: That's all you need to know.
3: Why can't I do this? Because.
4: Because I said so.
3: Yeah. Why you say so? Stop asking questions.
4: Yeah, go to bed.
3: Go to bed, yeah. 8:15.
4: On the Big Dog.

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3: 98.5, The Big Dog.
4: You know something? There's nothing better than a good old-fashioned hot dog.
5: You're right.
4: I mean, a old-fashioned hot dog, hot off the grill.
5: Yes, sir.
4: And you know what's even better than a good old-fashioned hot dog?
5: When they're free.
4: When they're free.
5: Yeah, I knew you were going there.
4: Yeah. You know, we have a big, huge hot dog cooker here.
5: Uh-huh.
4: You've seen it back there, haven't you?
5: Oh, yeah, it's a nice one.
4: It's called a BQ Grill.
5: Yes,
4: yeah,
5: sir.
4: Made over there in Elm City. Anyway, if you want a hot dog off that grill tomorrow, the big dog, Angie and Ashton, the double A's,
5: mm-hmm.
4: are going to be in Pine Tops tomorrow morning, starting at 11 until 1 o'clock tomorrow, and serving free hot dogs.
5: Oh, yeah, get you lunch over there.
4: Mm-hmm. Yes, sir. Free hot dogs. Also, free ice cream if it's your birthday. We're talking about Stallings Drug Company over in Pine Tops. They're celebrating the grand opening of the right dose. You like mm-hmm. that for a pharmacy? Take the right dose.
5: I do.
4: That's what that means. Did I have to explain that to you?
5: No, I was with you. I think it's kind of catchy.
4: It is catchy. Maybe I had to explain it to myself in order for me to explain it to somebody else.
5: That could be what it was.
4: Yeah. Anyway, inside the Right Dose gift shop, they're going to have all kinds of neat stuff. Jewelry, bags, candy, baby items. You know anybody having a baby? I do,
5: yep.
4: Cat Campbell's going to have a baby.
5: I saw that.
4: Did you?
5: Yeah.
4: You know what? I was watching the news last night, and she came on there, and she had on this outfit that I did not like.
5: Really?
4: Yeah. And I said something, the sweet thing. I said, who told her to wear that? You know, it was almost floor length. And then she started talking about she's going to have a baby, and then it all connected with me.
5: Yep.
4: I said, well, she's going to have a baby. That's appropriate attire.
5: There you go.
4: So, anyway, she's known about this baby for a few months now. They decided to disclose it yesterday. Mm-hmm. Cat Campbell going to have a baby.
5: Yep.
4: She's a little person.
5: So, if you want to get Cat Campbell a baby gift,
4: go to the Right Dose.
5: That's
4: over there
5: right.
4: in Pine Tops. Maybe Pat Campbell should stop by and talk to Angie and get a free hot dog.
5: You never
4: help
5: know.
4: Help that baby grow.
5: There so, you yeah. go.
4: Anyway.
5: Yeah, it's going to be a good day over there.
4: Yeah. Now, you think about Stallings Drug over there in Pine Tops. They got free delivery. They have synchronized medication. You know what that is?
5: Not really. I'm assuming it's a...
4: They can help you take your medication like you're supposed to. That's
5: okay.
4: what that means.
5: Kind of coach you and make sure you do
4: well,
5: it right.
4: You know, the way they package it and everything.
5: Yep.
4: So, yeah, you know, where you don't have to think about it. And some people don't remember whether they took their prescriptions or not. And that's difficult for some people, believe it or
5: for
4: not.
5: For sure.
4: Mm-hmm. I don't have that problem, but because I take all of them at the same time. But some medications you don't want to take at the same time you take other medications.
5: That's correct.
4: Anyway, I don't want to get into all that. But immunization, did I say that right?
5: Yeah, that was good.
4: You want me to do it again?
5: See if you can do it again.
4: I ain't doing it. Stay up to date on your vaccines. How about that? Vaccinations for your health and well-being. Blood pressure check. You know, that's a killer right there.
5: It is.
4: You keep your blood pressure the way it's supposed to be. They do it for free.
5: Well, you gotta get your blood pressure checked while you're there. And
4: yeah. So anyway, and don't forget now. And when you celebrate your birthday, go on by there and say, "My birthday." I wonder how many times a year I can do that and get free ice cream. And don't forget tomorrow, free hot dogs. And that looks like a cupcake.
5: I know. It looks like an ice cream cone, cupcake,
4: yeah.
5: hot dogs.
4: Yeah. They're gonna give away some t-shirts with any purchase, according to this thing right here.
5: May have just made my lunch plans for tomorrow.
4: What, free hot dog?
5: Yeah, go over there and hang out.
4: Always like something free, don't you?
5: Hang out with the ladies. I know you're not talking.
4: Hang out with the ladies. Yeah, that sounds like a deal.
5: Yep.
4: Yeah. You get all the attention when you're the only man in the room. You know that, don't you? Mm-hmm. It's true. I've been there, done that.
5: Oh, okay.
4: Yeah.
6: Come over here and sit beside me. You want some ice cream? You want me to get you some ice cream?
4: Yeah. I'd rather have a hot dog.
6: Okay.
5: They'll be like, you must be the one Ron's arguing with every day. Yeah, that's me. That's me.
4: It's 8:22.
5: On the Big Dog.
4: Sean, have a great day, sir.
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0: 98.5. Little Luke Combs right there. It's 8:30 on the Big Dog. It's going to be another, halfway decent day. Maybe some shower activity later on this afternoon. Complete forecast straight ahead.
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0: Partly sunny skies today with a slight chance of a shower or thunderstorm later on this afternoon. Temperatures around 92. Chance of showers overnight, mostly cloudy, low 76. Tomorrow, cloudy skies, showers, and thunderstorms throughout the day. Temperatures near 88. Thursday, showers likely, high 78.
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0: song's called Boston. How about that? 839 Spig Dog, Lundy Friends Radio Show. Ron Eric Lundy right here. 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Look at that sofa. I could have a good time sitting on that or just laying on that, watching the TV or just staring at the ceiling. This is like that Lionel Richie song, Dancing on the Ceiling and all that stuff. And, of course, as I scroll down, I'm looking at some other great-looking furniture. Dog lovers. You know I'm a dog lover, right? And, of course, your favorite part of the day is kicking back with your dog by your side in a Lazy Boy recliner. I'll tell you what, this morning, Otis was, well, he was in my lap on top of my Lazy Boy recliner. I was in the Lazy Boy recliner. I said, you want to get up here with me, boy?
1: Yes, Daddy.
0: So he jumps on up there and, yeah, we're doing a little show prep and watching the weather on the TV and all this stuff in the comfort of my Lazy Boy recliner that I got from Hardy's Furniture. I got one of those electric ones, boogie, woogie, woogie. Got a little remote control on there, and I can lift up the back or put the back down or pull up the legs and all this stuff. Yes, yes. Not a lift chair. They got those too now if you need one of those, and some people do. Yeah. Anyway, Lazy Boy recliners, all of them are great. You get them at Hardy's Furniture. It's 8:41 on the Big Dog. Darkest Hour. Eric Church.

Eric Church and Darkest Hour. You ever sit at the railroad track and watching the train go by? You know, one of these freight trains, and right in the middle of the train or toward the back of the train, you see another a locomotive on the train. It's called a DPU, Distributed Power Unit, which helps distribute the engines of the ones that are pulling the train to begin with. Anyway, they're kind of interesting little things. But this man from Arizona, the reason I bring this up, is behind bars after deputies say he broke into one of these DPUs moving a freight train, and he got on top of it and did some windsurfing. The problem was, first of all, he broke into the train or the locomotive, and then stripped down completely naked and crawled on top of this thing. He's 41 years old. His name is Daniel Ray Balance, out of Quartzsite, Arizona. That's probably his problem right there. It's crazy stuff that happens at Quartzsite. Anyway, that's another story too. He allegedly smashed into the locomotive window, then climbed aboard the Pacific Union train, and then surfed on the roof as it was traveling through the county there in Sedgwick County, Colorado. Anyway, witnesses called 911 after seeing the nude man, you know, surfing on top of the train and blowing the horn to get attention to folks. I don't know how he did that on top of it. Anyway, he did it. Deputy said he exposed himself to people watching from the ground. Now, he's been arrested, and he's booked on multiple felony and misdemeanor charges. It's a bad day when you break into a train, especially a DPU unit. I've seen some hobos on some YouTube channels, you know, go up in these units because they were unlocked, and they would sit up there and ride the train and stuff like that. But anyway, he's being held pending his first court appearance. Do not do that. First of all, it's a serious crime to get on a train, believe it or not. Yeah, don't want to do that. It kind of reminds me, though, you know, since he was on a train, you know, air surfing naked on top of this train and blowing the horn, hey, look at me! Kind of reminds me of that old country classic song by Johnny Cash's daughter, Roseanne Cash. She did a song called My Baby Thinks He's a Train. And how appropriate. I'm going to play it. My baby thinks he's a train. He's naked on top of it now. Yeah.

0: Baby thinks he's a train. Roseanne Cash, Big Dog, 98.5. It's not going to be a bad day weather-wise. Got the complete forecast straight ahead. Plus, it's another long music sweep right here on the Big Dog. Stick around.
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6: Partly sunny skies today with a slight chance of a shower or thunderstorm later on this afternoon. Temperatures around 92. Chances showers overnight, mostly cloudy, low 76. Tomorrow, cloudy skies, showers, and thunderstorms throughout the day. Temperatures near 88. Thursday, showers likely, high 78.
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Your Heart of Mine, John Party, Big Dog 98.5. It's a long music suite. We're right in the middle of it. Yeah, got some Brandon Lake with Jelly Roll on the way. Jason Aldean, but first, Justin Moore. Time's a ticket. Big Dog. 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

0: Hallelujah, hallelujah. Jelly Roll, Big Dog 98.5. Ron, Eric Lundy right here in your workday. Got that Big Dog forecast straight ahead. It's not too bad.
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0: Partly sunny skies today with a slight chance of a shower or thunderstorm later on this afternoon. Temperatures around 92. Chance of showers overnight, mostly cloudy, low 76. Tomorrow, cloudy skies, showers, and thunderstorms throughout the day. Temperatures near 88. Thursday, showers likely, high 78.
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0: 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Get to drinking. Yeah, Zach John King right there. You know what today is? It's National Junk Food Day. Now, I got to make a decision. What do I consider junk food? Is fried chicken junk food? Not in my book. Is hamburgers a junk food? Not in my book. Is french fry a junk food? Not in my book. Maybe lettuce. Yeah, that's junk food.
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0: Partly sunny skies today with a slight chance of a shower or thunderstorm later on this afternoon. Temperatures around 92. Chance of showers overnight, mostly cloudy, low 76. Tomorrow, cloudy skies, showers, and thunderstorms throughout the day. Temperatures near 88. Thursday, showers likely, high 78.
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She's going to take over for the rest of the day. 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

98.5, the big dog is Scotty McCreary, starting off lunch with Lena. Good morning to you on this Tuesday. Hope you had a good Monday, ready for another day together. Let's continue with Lauren and Lena featuring Chase Matthew and All My Exes on the big dog.

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0: The Big Dog 98.5 is Parker McCollum. That one is What Kind of Man? As we are moving right along on this Tuesday morning, the 21st of July, 7:21. I like something about that number for some reason. We'll continue the music with George Strait on The Big Dog.
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8: Partly sunny skies today with a slight chance of a shower or thunderstorm later on this afternoon. Temperatures around 92. Chance of showers overnight, mostly cloudy, low 76. Tomorrow, cloudy skies, showers, and thunderstorms throughout the day. Temperatures near 88. Thursday, showers likely, high 78.
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0: The Big Dog 98.5, the 92K, and today with music from Ella Langley. That one is called Be Her. And I'm Lena. Good morning to you again. Thanks so much for being here for Lunch with Lena. Also reminding you of a chance to come by and hang out with the Big Dog tomorrow at the Right Dose Gift Shop Grand Opening. That's going to be from 11 until 1. Well, the Big Dog will be broadcasting out there from 11 until 1 tomorrow, located at 102 West Hamlet Street in Pine Tops. And that is inside of Stallings Drug there. They have jewelry bags, candy, baby items, and a lot more, too. Plus, we'll have some free food while it lasts. And that's 11 until 1. 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

0: The 90s 2K in today, 98.5 The Big Dog. That's Bailey Zimmerman. We are inside lunch with Lena, and a good day to you once again. I'll let you know what's on the national day calendar and more on The Big Dog.
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Old man Wrigley lived in that white house down the street where I grew up. 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We struck a friendship up. Spent a few long summers out on his old porch swing. Said he was in the war, went in the Navy, lost his wife, lost his baby. 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

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She said, "Oh, by the way, son, old man Wrigley's died." Later on that night, I laid there thinking back

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1: The Big Dog 98.5, Brett Young. That one is called Sleep Without You. Starting off another hour of Lunch with Lena. Good morning to you on this Tuesday. Listen for music from Luke Bryan, George Burt. Here's Megan Maroney on cue there and Beautiful Things.

love country music, and so do we. That's why we always play you the best of the 90s, 2K, and today on 98.5, The Big Dog.

0: 98.5, The Big Dog, the 92K, and today with music from George Burge. That one is called It Won't Be Long. We're moving right along now here on Lunch with Lena. And I don't know if we went over the weekend box office report yesterday, so I'm going to give you those numbers coming up for today. In the meantime, what's on the National Day calendar coming up on The Big Dog?
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1: Partly sunny skies today with a slight chance of a shower or thunderstorm later on this afternoon. Temperatures around 92. Chance of showers overnight, mostly cloudy, low 76. Tomorrow, cloudy skies, showers, and thunderstorms throughout the day. Temperatures near 88. Thursday, showers likely, high 78.
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17: Partly sunny skies today with a slight chance of a shower or thunderstorm later on this afternoon. Temperatures around 92. Chance of showers overnight, mostly cloudy, low 76. Tomorrow, cloudy skies, showers, and thunderstorms throughout the day. Temperatures near 88. Thursday, showers likely, high 78.
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0: 98.5, the big dog, Lainey Wilson with Miranda Lambert. That one is Good Horses. Midday Motivation, Conan O'Brien said, nobody in life gets exactly what they thought they were going to get. But if you work really hard and you're kind, amazing things will happen. Be encouraged. 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

The Big Dog 98.5 is Reba McEntire with Fancy starting off another hour of Lunch with Lena. Good afternoon to you on this Tuesday. Listen for a little Big Town in this hour. Chase Matthew coming up. Here's Carly Pierce and Riley Green on The Big Dog.

Lundy and Friends Morning Show, Lunch with Lena, Afternoons with Ashton, and all of your favorite country music. 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

0: 98.5, The Big Dog, the 92K, and today, and that is music from Chase Matthew and Love You Again. So, wanted to tell you about the weekend box office numbers in case you haven't heard. Now, I knew that The Odyssey was going to do really well in theaters. I didn't know it was going to do this well. Have you heard? $124.5 million in the opening weekend. The biggest one so far this year. And also the strongest for the director since The Dark Knight Rises. At number two was Moana, $19 million that came in second place. Then there was Minions and Monsters and Toy Story 5. They both kind of tied with $14.8 million. And then number five was that horror movie Evil Dead Burn at $5 million. So that's the weekend box office update on The Big Dog.
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12: Partly sunny skies today with a slight chance of a shower or thunderstorm later on this afternoon. Temperatures around 92. Chance of showers overnight, mostly cloudy, low 76. Tomorrow, cloudy skies, showers, and thunderstorms throughout the day. Temperatures near 88. Thursday, showers likely, high 78.
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0: 98.5, the big dog is Luke Combs. I went to Sleepless in a Hotel Room. And remember, the big dog is broadcasting live tomorrow from the grand opening of the Right Dose Gift Shop located inside of Stallings Drugstore, 102 West Hamlet Street in Pine Tops. 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
1: Partly sunny skies today with a slight chance of a shower or thunderstorm later on this afternoon. Temperatures around 92. Chance of showers overnight, mostly cloudy, low 76. Tomorrow, cloudy skies, showers, and thunderstorms throughout the day. Temperatures near 88. Thursday, showers likely, high 78.
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98.5, The Big Dog. That's Tyler Hubbard and Dancing in the Country. We're inside another hour of Lunch with Lena. Listen for Eric Church coming up, Jelly Roll, Jordan Davis now, and Turn This Truck Around.

0: 98.5, the Big Dog Jelly Roll. That one is called A Liar, as we're moving right along today on Lunch with Lena. And the World Cup, it was a big success for almost everyone involved. I'll give you some details on that coming up on the Big Dog.
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3: Partly sunny skies today with a slight chance of a shower or thunderstorm later on this afternoon. Temperatures around 92. Chance of showers overnight, mostly cloudy, low 76. Tomorrow, cloudy skies, showers, and thunderstorms throughout the day. Temperatures near 88. Thursday, showers likely, high 78.
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1: 98.5, the big dog Josh Ross and Hate How You Look. Are you sorry to see the World Cup ending? It's been a big deal. A lot of success for a lot of people involved with it, too. But World Cup is over at this point. I thought a few times that it was over, and then there was another game. I really wasn't keeping up. I guess if I had watched, then I would know more about what was going on. But I just kind of listened to all the excitement that was going on from a distance. We'll continue the music for you on the big dog.

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6: Partly sunny skies today with a slight chance of a shower or thunderstorm later on this afternoon. Temperatures around 92. Chance of showers overnight, mostly cloudy, low 76. Tomorrow, cloudy skies, showers, and thunderstorms throughout the day. Temperatures near 88. Thursday, showers likely, high 78.
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0: 98.5, the big dog, Cody Johnson with Carrie Underwood. That one is I'm Gonna Love You. So I mentioned earlier the World Cup, but I don't know if you weren't paying attention and you didn't know how it ended. Well, Spain beat the reigning champion Argentina. They won the 2026 FIFA World Cup. Spain pretty much dominated the match from start to finish, but it took a goal in the 106th minute in extra time, and that was against a 10-man Argentina team to defeat the defending champions. The victory was also historic because it probably ended the World Cup career of Argentina's Lionel Messi. Now, I have heard his name before, even though I wasn't tuned into what was going on. They believe that by many, he's the greatest soccer player of all time. Many believe that. And so congratulations to everyone that was involved and had a successful run this time. We'll continue the music for you in a moment on The Big Dog.
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98.5, The Big Dog, Chris Jansen. That one is Fix a Drink. We're inside another hour of lunch with Lena, and good afternoon. Listen for music coming up from Dierks Bentley, Blake Shelton. Here's Old Dominion and Making Good Time.

country music, and so do we. That's why we always play you the best of the 90s, 2K, and today on 98.5, The Big Dog.

0: The Big Dog 98.5, Lake Shelton, and a good day to you once again. Make sure you come out tomorrow, hang out with your fellow Big Dog announcers at the Right Dose Gift Shop. Grand opening inside of Stallings Drug, located in Pine Tops, 102 West Hamlet Street. Go out there for the baby items, candy, bags, jewelry, and a lot more. Free ice cream with a $25 purchase. Also, some free food while it lasts from the Big Dog, 11 a.m. until 1 p.m. And also, they have great services out there, like a pharmacy that feels like home. They also have blood pressure checks. They do immunizations there. They'll text you when your order is ready. Things like that. You'll find out more. Their regular hours are Monday to Friday, 9 a.m. to 5:30 p.m. They're closed on the weekends. We'll continue the music in a moment on the Big Dog.
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3: Partly sunny skies today with a slight chance of a shower or thunderstorm later on this afternoon. Temperatures around 92. Chance of showers overnight, mostly cloudy, low 76. Tomorrow, cloudy skies, showers, and thunderstorms throughout the day. Temperatures near 88. Thursday, showers likely, high 78.
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9: Partly sunny skies today with a slight chance of a shower or thunderstorm later on this afternoon. Temperatures around 92. Chance of showers overnight, mostly cloudy, low 76. Tomorrow, cloudy skies, showers, and thunderstorms throughout the day. Temperatures near 88. Thursday, showers likely, high 78.
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0: 98.5, the big dog, Dylan Scott, and this town's been too good to us. Well, let's wrap it up for today on Lunch with Lena. It's been a pleasure. I am Lena. Coming up next, Afternoons with Ashton from 3 until 7 o'clock on the big dog, 98.5.
1: 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I'm Danae Hayes, and I'm putting on the dog.

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1: Welcome back to Afternoons with Ashton and happy Tuesday. I hope you're having a great day so far. I'm going to do my best to get you through the rest of the workday together. So let's go ahead and kick off the show today with some Vincent Mason. Wish you well.

Hello, everybody. This is Spook Joyner live at the Rudy. We're celebrating 25 years of being in business, and we're putting on the dog.

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0: 98.5 The Big Dog. That was Ain't a Bad Life by Thomas Rhett and Jordan Davis. Well, today is July 21st, and it's National Junk Food Day today. It's also National Be Someone Day, which encourages adults to speak up in cases of child abuse. 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It is also Take a Monkey to Lunch Day, National Craft for Your Local Shelters Day, and Racial Harmony Day. But you know what I tell you here on Afternoons with Ashton, no matter what day you choose to celebrate today, make sure you keep it right here on 98.5 The Big Dog.
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3: Chance of showers overnight, mostly cloudy, low 76. Tomorrow, cloudy skies, showers and thunderstorms throughout the day. Temperatures near 88. Thursday, showers likely, high 78.
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0: and say, oh well, let that ship sail, you gotta let go of her. Just wasn't meant to be, but somewhere down deep I still believe we were.
1: So here's Rosar marching song.
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0: Luke Bryan on the Big Dog Country, and she knows it. Well, there have been plenty of days of oppressive heat this summer across the United States, but it doesn't seem to affect Texans quite as bad. Eli Young Band's Mike Eli admits that they're used to the warmer temps, but they also have some great resources for days when mercury is boiling. Here's what they had to say about it.
1: We live in Texas, so we're used to the heat. We love the water. We are outdoors people. Ideally, for me, a perfect summer day would be somewhere on the lake, somewhere on the beach, fishing in a river somewhere. I mean, that would be what we would ideally be doing on a summer day.
0: That has got to be the best way to survive the summer outdoors, is go to a big body of water and just enjoy yourself. But please make sure that you put on sunscreen. And if you don't have a bottle of a body of water around that you can visit, well, you might want to stay in the air condition. For Eli Young Band and all your favorite country artists, keep it right here on 98.5 The Big Dog.
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14: Chances showers overnight, mostly cloudy, low 76. Tomorrow, cloudy skies, showers, and thunderstorms throughout the day. Temperatures near 88. Thursday, showers likely, high 78.
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the best of the 90s 2K and today, 98.5 The Big Dog, that was Miranda Lambert, The House That Built Me. And listen, if there's an opportunity for Miranda Lambert to talk about adopting from animal shelters, well, you can bet that she's going to take it. And since today is No Pet Store Puppies Day, we thought that she just want to remind you to adopt, don't shop, and reap the rewards of a grateful pup. Now coming up on The Big Dog, here's Alexandra Kay, Straight for the Heart.

0: A bar song, Tipsy by Shaboozy. Well, the Right Dose gift shop's grand opening is going to happen tomorrow inside of Stallings Drug at 102 West Hamlet Street in Pine Tops. 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
1: That was Jelly Roll bringing us into the second hour of the show today with I'm Not Okay. Now, coming up in this hour, we got some Carrie Underwood for you, some Kane Brown and Marshmello. We'll be hearing from Lauren Elena and Russell Dickerson, and of course, we've got that Nearly Impossible quiz question coming up. But for right now, let's kick off this hour with some Mitchell Tenpenny, Same Moon.

0: get out your dancing shoes from Boot Scootin' Boogie to Fancy Like.
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1: 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Well, there's very little gray area when it comes to school. Kids either love it or they hate it. Well, Lauren Elena is a self-admitted nerd when it came to school, but she believes that it led her to fun with wordplay. It also likely made her a better songwriter. Here's what she had to say about it.
2: I loved school in a very, like, nerdy way. Like, I loved writing papers and poems and all of that. So Instagram just kind of made my weird play on words cool, thank God, because puns I feel like weren't cool and then all of a sudden were.
1: Well, you know, I gotta say something. So I'm a songwriter, you know, my other job is a musician and I love to write songs. I love writing songs just about as much as I do performing, but I actually did not like English in school. I just hated the subject of English. I was a math and science kind of gal, but now I ended up loving songwriting, which is basically writing poems. So I don't know why I didn't like English in school. Maybe it's because it was structured and I just wanted to do it on my own. Cause you know what? I'm hard-headed. Keep it here on Afternoons with Ashton on 98.5 The Big Dog.

0: It's hot out there. When the summer sun is turned all the way up, cool things down with a sweet treat from El Jimador, authentic Mexican restaurant in Rocky Mount and Knightdale. El Jimador's famous fried ice cream is the perfect way to beat the heat. A scoop of creamy vanilla ice cream, coated, fried to a golden crisp, then topped with whipped cream, chocolate syrup, and a cherry on top. It's the perfect finish to your favorite El Jimador meal, or the perfect reason to stop by just because. So the next time the temperature starts climbing, head to El Jimador, cool off, and treat yourself to a dessert that's as hot on the outside as it is cold on the inside. Summer never tasted so sweet. Try
1: El Jimador
0: today.

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3: Chance of showers overnight, mostly cloudy, low 76. Tomorrow, cloudy skies, showers, and thunderstorms throughout the day. Temperatures near 88. Thursday, showers likely, high 78.
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0: Tucker Wetmore on the Big Dog Brunette. Well, when it comes to ripped country stars, you cannot forget to include Russell Dickerson. But you can't look like that from only working out. He recently appeared on Taste of Home's Great American Sandwich Show and discussed the convenience of fast food versus the benefits of planning ahead. Here's what he had to say about it.
1: I just like enjoy eating healthy. Like I'm not a big fast food, but like on the road, it's like, hey, post show, cool, it's Domino's, cool, it's wings. It's like always right. Just kind of trash, but I keep like frozen meals in my freezer on my bus. So that's a huge help. So like those are healthy.
0: So Russell also lost the sandwich competition with his signature bacon, lettuce, tomato, avocado, and turkey sandwich. And I'm going to tell you what, you cannot beat that homemade bread. You can't come and get sandwiches here at the Big Dog, but what you can find at the Big Dog is all your favorite country music. So keep it right here. Don't go anywhere.
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10: Chance of showers overnight, mostly cloudy, low 76. Tomorrow, cloudy skies, showers, and thunderstorms throughout the day. Temperatures near 88. Thursday, showers likely, high 78.
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1: Another country classic here on the Big Dog. That was Josh Turner, Long Black Train. And it is that time again for another nearly impossible quiz question. Your question today is, in the U.S. workforce, 46% of managers have this in common. Once again, in the U.S. workforce, 46% of managers have this in common. So think about what you think that is. I'll give the answer in the next break. But for right now on the Big Dog, here's Bells and Dolly Parton, Son of Jolene.

0: Friday Night Heartbreaker by John Party. Now let's jump back into our nearly impossible quiz question for today. The question today was, in the U.S. workforce, 46% of managers have this in common. So what is it? The answer? They're women. And that is up from 29% in 1980. So who knows, maybe in 2035, we'll be up to 55% and we'll be in the lead. Coming up next at the top of the hour, it is going to be that time again for the Hot 5 at 5. That's coming up next at the top of the hour right here only on 98.5 The Big Dog.
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3: He's a ranch hand in a pinch, man. Hotter than the red on the cattle brand. Cause she's a gold digger with a quick trigger, a cast iron skillet swinging lid flipper. Now he's a double wide on the county line,

King Prophet taking that number four spot in today's Hot 5 at 5 with Long Live Country. And now landing in that number three spot today, here it is, Taylor Swift, I Knew It, I Knew You.

Taylor Swift grabbing that number three spot on today's Hot 5 at 5 with I Knew It, I Knew You. And now it is time to head on over to your number two spot today. This is Parker McCollum, Killing Me.

that was your number one spot on today's Hot 5 at 5, Be By You by Luke Combs. And that does wrap up the Hot 5 at 5 for today, which is now being brought to you by A&B Construction. And you can catch the next Hot 5 at 5 right here tomorrow at 5 o'clock. And you know what day that is? The Way Back Wednesday Hot 5 at 5, where we pick a random year on that day and tell you what the top 5 country songs were. So tune in tomorrow to figure out what year we'll be diving into then. But for right now, you can keep it here on 98.5 The Big Dog.

0: it's hot out there. When the summer sun is turned all the way up, cool things down with a sweet treat from El Jimador, authentic Mexican restaurant in Rocky Mount and Knightdale. El Jimador's famous fried ice cream is the perfect way to beat the heat. 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Summer never tasted so sweet. Try
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0: today.
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7: Chances showers overnight, mostly cloudy, low 76. Tomorrow, cloudy skies, showers, and thunderstorms throughout the day. Temperatures near 88. Thursday, showers likely, high 78.
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0: George Burge and Luke Bryan on the Big Dog Ride, Ride, Ride. Well, it is that time again to add a little bit of laughter into our lives. It is that time for our country comic spotlight. This is Mark Lowry.
1: Are you ready for some good news? Dogs go to heaven. It's in the Bible, Psalm 36:6. Read it when you get home. Dogs go to heaven. Any dog lovers here? Yeah, I mean, it's in the, we should have known he's coming back on a white horse. There are animals there. The lion will lay down with the lamb. There are animals there. Now, cats go to hell, but I can't help that. I can't help it. I didn't write the Bible. No, I think all animals go to heaven. I really do. Read the scripture, Psalm 36:6. I think every chicken you ever ate is going to be waiting on you.

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9: Chances showers overnight, mostly cloudy, low 76. Tomorrow, cloudy skies, showers, and thunderstorms throughout the day. Temperatures near 88. Thursday, showers likely, high 78.
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Faith Hill on the Big Dog Wild One. Well, it is that time again for Ashton's Pick of the Day, and I gotta tell you, I am so excited about this one. I first heard this song when he performed it at CMA Fest, and I fell in love, but then he went and recorded a video for this song at San Quentin, and if that sounds familiar to you, it's because that's also where Johnny Cash went and recorded his songs, including Folsom Prison Blues, so you gotta watch that video. If you have not seen it, you need to check it out. It is so moving, but you can't watch the video here on the Big Dog, but you can listen to the song, so without further ado, here is today's pick, Jelly Roll, Hands Up.

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1: 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Now, coming up in this hour, we got some Keith Urban for you, some Mitchell Tenpenny. Of course, we've got This Day in Country Music and your True Country Quiz question. But let's go ahead and kick off this last hour of Afternoons with Ashton with some Riley Green, Change My Mind.

0: get out your dancing shoes from Boot Scootin' Boogie to Fancy Like.
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0: 98.5 The Big Dog, that was Not Today by Mitchell Tenpenny. Well, it is officially that time again for This Day in Country Music. Today is July 21st, and on this day in 1973, Gene Pruitt was at number one on the country album chart with Satin Sheets, the singer's second studio album. The album contained Pruitt's first major hit and signature song of the same name as the album. The single reached number one on the Billboard country chart. On this day in country music in 2008, Carrie Underwood released Just a Dream. The fourth single from her second studio album, Carnival Ride, the song became Underwood's sixth straight number one country single, as well as her seventh number one single overall. The song was nominated for 2010 Grammy Award for Best Female Country Vocal Performance. And finally, on this day in country music in 2009, Brad Paisley performed at the White House in celebration of country music. Country Music at the White House was streamed live on the White House website, as well as a special on Great American Country. Well, that does wrap it up for this day in country music for today, July 21st. Come on back tomorrow to find out what happened July 22nd.
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8: Chance of showers overnight, mostly cloudy, low 76. Tomorrow, cloudy skies, showers, and thunderstorms throughout the day. Temperatures near 88. Thursday, showers likely, high 78.
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0: Morgan Wallen on the Big Dog, don't we? Well, there are so many music festivals, it can be hard to remember them all. And 20 years ago, one took place in Beaumont, Texas, that wasn't even official. So in honor of that, today's True Country Quiz question, who was the country star behind the unofficial Dude Bra Brew Music Festival? Was it Kenny Chesney, Pat Green, Tim McGraw, or Dierks Bentley? If you said Dierks Bentley, then you are correct. For Dierks Bentley, Tim McGraw, Pat Green, Kenny Chesney, and all your favorite country music icons, keep it right here, locked in on 98.5 The Big Dog. 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
5: Chance of showers overnight, mostly cloudy, low 76. Tomorrow, cloudy skies, showers, and thunderstorms throughout the day. Temperatures near 88. Thursday, showers likely, high 78.
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the best of the 90s 2K and today, 98.5 The Big Dog, that was Gretchen Wilson, All Jacked Up. Now let's spin it back around to today's side of things with some Kenny Chesney, Carry On.

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Well, that does wrap it up here again today on Afternoons with Ashton. As always, thank you so much for tuning in and hanging out with me. It is always an absolute pleasure. We still got a real good amount of the week to spend together, and of course you know I'm looking forward to it. But for right now, I hope you enjoy the rest of your night. Please stay safe,

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0: New country from Luke, Country and She Knows It on Taste of Country Nights. 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

New country there. That's Zach John King and Get to Drinking on Taste of Country Nights. And as much as you might be partying tonight or you partied this weekend, nobody is partying harder than people in nursing homes all across Minnesota. Let me explain. In Minnesota, they just signed a law that allows assisted living homes and facilities to serve alcohol without a retail license.

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